only thing that's real. The needle tears a hole, the old familiar sting. Try to kill it.

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The only thing I'll ever ask of you

0: 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Thanks very much. Thank you.
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only thing that's real. 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